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1: You're welcome.
2: Hey, 23.
1: Hey,
2: today. Yes, ma'am. 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It was Robin Snyder. Lane 2 is going to be 99.
1: Time is 8 to 3 p.m.

这话。

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1: 네, 네.
0: Yes, ma'am. The location of our last mail request is the job of here in South, now for 200, and then I'm back in here to South.
1: Okay, time is 8:07 p.m.

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0: 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I think that's not.

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0: Estou feliz com a sua location. 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
2: 喂，主持人。
1: We have a disposition for the broken progress on Cantrell.
2: Yes, ma'am. Please, please complain. All right, yes.

0: Alright, medic 14 transported one to Jeff, medic 35 also transported one to Jeff.
1: Proceed, I'll send by and see if there's a scene before I head there.

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1: Hello.
0: Hello, TSO, who is this? Prime under us.
1: Okay.

Fresmondo 303 Washington. Sorry, 1068 South 3rd Street. It's going to be 9 females versus 2 females. Repeating in the third, 1068 South 3rd. Person screaming, 9 females versus 2 females. Is that for themselves?

421 West Passion, Urbana Tag. It's been good today. They live at 2415 West Passion. Thank you much.

0: 放开。
1: Just be advised, 11, 13, and 21 are now two person. Okay. In one of them absent, do we have a nice number and good number at 1?
0: Negative. Rudy, you have uncovered grid 1, please temper release for 111.
1: Yeah, okay, it's right now. Grid 1, right?
0: That's correct. Thank you, sir.
1: Alright, wait a minute. He wanted to disregard that. He's down at the bottom. We'll keep him down here. Has 113. 113 is going to cover grid number 1 until 111 gets back from Building Road.
0: You got it. 113
2: received. Thank you, sir.

0: Alright, wait a minute. He wanted to disregard that. He's down the bottom. We'll keep him down here. Has 113. 113 is going to cover grid number 1 until one of them gets back from Building Road.
1: You got it. 113 repeats.
2: Thank you, sir.
3: Twins, where are you? Let me drive out this way.

0: All right, you can go down and call from there.
1: Okay. 24, I mean, you can even clear it for free treat. 1526 for you.
2: Beautiful, thank you.
3: 325, you can drop 400 control.
2: Okay.

0: He's a nice guy, you know, call me back in service. Chrissy, great, Charlie.
1: Charlie.
0: Yes, sir, if you can call the front desk up here again, please.
1: Alright, I'll see you later.

0: Can you have all South Street and the district units drop off their paperwork in service?
1: Yes, ma'am.
0: Thank you.
1: You're welcome. First amendment says all third district units and South Street units, I need you to take headquarters in service for paperwork, please. Repeating, South Street units and the third district units, take headquarters in service for paperwork. Your time is 8:43 p.m. 311.
2: 311, can you just actually call me in? Hold me up, please.

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1: Is 28
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1: quarter. 6433, 4643, 4733.

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1: Here, time is 8:48 p.m. Sir, is this your crew rider?
0: Why?
1: Yes, sir. Click 0 car, 5 pending, 0 30. Thank you. 333, get a message.
0: 33.
1: Yes, sir, did you have a message?
0: Can you drop the game version, too?
1: Yes, sir.

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1: There are three pending for PSA 3. 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
1: 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My last two are going to be 25.
0: It is 0 to be 570. Your time is 9 o'clock.

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0: 332, you can call me back.

are coming by in the 3rd District, 530 South Number 2, apartment 527. Person with a weapon for a known detained female, no class, she's armed with a fork, assaulting the complainant. 3rd District, 530 South Number 2, apartment 527. Person with a weapon. Could be a known detained female, there's no flash, armed with a fork, assaulting the complainant.

0: こういう状況を見てもいいと思います。
1: Okay, Terry, can you back up?

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1: Reoperation.
0: Can you have 314 report?
1: Report team, report. 314 report.

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Crestline 3rd District, 617 South, number 4, coming out as a person on the left end. Complaint is going to be on the second floor. In an ongoing dispute with the owner of the store on the first floor, complaint is armed with pepper spray, no flash provided. 3rd District, 617 South, number 4, person on the left end. Complainant's going to be on the second floor, having a dispute with the owner of the store on the first floor.

0: Honest, long green, with a part of black male, the red hat, blue sweater, all engaged in the items. First District 2310 Oregon, that's a part of long green, black male, with a red hat, blue sweater, all engaged in the items.
1: 1-1-1. 1-1-1.

0: herself coming out as a person with a weapon. 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The security guard. 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
1: Can you give me 7 minutes, 7 minutes, 7 minutes, 7 minutes, 7 minutes, 7 minutes, 7 minutes, 7 minutes, 7 minutes, 7 minutes, 7 minutes, 7 minutes, 7 minutes, 7 minutes, 7 minutes, 7 minutes, 7 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minutes, 7 minutes, 7 minutes, 7 minutes, 7 minutes, 7 minutes, 7 minutes, 7 minutes, 7 minutes, 7 minutes, 7 minutes, 7 minutes, 7 minutes, 7 minutes, 7 minutes, 7 minutes, 7 minutes, 7 minutes, 7 minutes, 7

0: 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Person screaming for a male screaming on the highway. 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
2: 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70 71 72 73 74 75 76 77 78 79 80 81 82 83 84 85 86 87 88 89 90 91 92 93 94 95 96 97 98 99 100 100 101 102 102 103 104 104 105 105 106 107 108 108 109 109 110 110 111 111 112 112 113 113 114 114 115 115 116 116 117 117 118 118 119 119 120 120 121 121 122 122 123 123 124 124 125 125 126 126 127 127 128 128 129 129 120 120 121 129 120 121 121 121 121 121 121 121 121 121 121 121 121 121 121 121 121 121 121 121 121 121 121 121 121 121 121 121 121 121

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1: District of the Spanish Foster Care Oregon, slow down.
2: Oregon, good job.

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0: Arnie, quick zero, car 9 pending. No priorities.
1: Okay,

0: 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Can you check your MBC?
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0: Charlie, is your car 2 padding up, Barbie?

0: 2 or 14, you guys have an update for that job?
1: 392, this is going to be a domestic. Just going to give them the victim count forms. Can I just get EC numbers over here?
0: 46440. 46440. 325, you can drop the word. Okay. 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

0: 15.
1: I'm just in the 7 spoken with KBP. Can you ICF reading numbers are air, please?
0: Sir, your numbers are reading 29337, 29337.

Rồi mình xin tự luôn. Hello, my name is Jason here, and I'm here with you who are from the Paris Division of Science here from the Department of Best Home.

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1: Shit, what's the point? Shit, I'll see you at 400.

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0: 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Ready, right, Beth.
1: I'm sorry, stand by. 323, which job?
0: Cash in, blue book.
1: That's the message and said 536 Evil on PSA.
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1: you can see that, I believe it's Spanish speaking officer available.
0: Very good.
1: Got it, 323, I'll throw you guys. 333, guys.
0: 333, six on the team, Southwest Street, you get up at 2 miles.
1: Okay.
0: You can look at the damage up there for the other business.
1: Gotcha.
0: See, thank you. You got that, the rest of it.
1: Okay,

0: 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Well, just this is, but we can't dupe that job into the previous one. It knocks out your original DCs. I'm just gonna finagle something and make the older one, depending on the board, unfounded.
1: Okay.

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1: That's good.
0: I sent you over that 2-9 in Marston, but the police sending a commissary out now. Have you been back?

0: Before you send it, by the way, was it on? Well, I'm back as well.
1: Thank you. And third district 2000 there.
0: Fine.
1: Yes, quick. You're required for sending air party.
0: I'll take that 3
1: Thank you.

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0: 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I'll give you the chance
1: Give it time
0: And I'm going to be out of New Jersey It's going to be John 19 V for Victor Alpha Lago D for Pat Out of New Jersey should come back to a black Chevy Considering a zebra from Victor 2538, and it's going to be a white shoulder band.
1: Okay, question mark, your partner, please.

0: Para.
1: Engine 11 was here, obviously, as they said that they weren't able to locate the smell of the gas, and they already made the contact to PGW to look at them. They were out there.
0: Okay.

0: 3100 Dickinson, can you hold me up? I've been overly screaming as you're just trying to find my way home.
1: Okay, did we make it to Mars?
0: I don't know what you guys come.

0: 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I'll start over.
1: Okay.
2: Sorry, 100
3: to consent. Hey, Raymond, show me the
2: okay, 12 if you want me to return.
0: Okay.

0: maybe 80 years old, 5'6", black female, tan shirt, with different pants.
1: Imagine.

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One of the boys in the surrounding area for missing persons. She quit having a

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1: Does 2209 League Street come up with any jobs?

0: Sean.
1: Could you start medics over here? We're going to be on the 3200 block of Dickinson. It's going to be for this elderly female. She said she has high blood pressure issues, and she did fall. We're still trying to work out a name or location where she might be missing from, but at least we'll start them all.
0: Okay, call 911,

0: Charlie, 31's going to want to look at that address she's giving us. We don't think it's a good location, but we're going to stay here and wait for medics.
1: Okay, I'm still trying to get through to them.
0: 1715, what's that address? 2209 League. Is that me or that?

0: 네. Greetings to you. Make this restaurant and our residential part of it.
1: Good choice, right?

0: 7215.
1: Email answer at 2209 Green Street.
0: 7215.
1: Receive fax.
0: And 5 words in room.
1: Thank you.
0: Awesome.

0: 311.
1: 411, engine 10, lateral lift, flat 5 roll out here. I didn't find anything clear about the last couple

conference room weapon at 726 Broad Street. A tall white man with a gray cap and a beige hoodie swinging a hammer, talking to himself. This is 717 prior to one person with a weapon, 726 Broad Street. A tall white man with a gray cap and a beige hoodie swinging a hammer and talking to himself.

0: Good morning, sir. Are you using my line? Did I make me a favor or send me to the priority?
1: 24, okay, good morning. Have you come to service back 7624?
2: Sandy Joe, you'll have to resume for 15th Street.
0: Yes, everyone.
1: Flight from 70 Charlie, resume from 15th Street, start over 24 to 726 Park Street, approximately 11. Hoodies, swinging the hammer.

0: We have a can you check both in Washington? A hospital case on the eastbound side. We have a homeless male possible. One of those rescues.
1: Let's see how it goes.

0: 1715.
1: Yes, let's read your number with the air, please.
0: 24, I'll slow down. Hi, 17 District, 726 Broad Street, Department of Weapons, slow down. And 15, are you doing reference to 76615?
1: That's correct, that was with the domestic people here, so yes, please.
0: Report, so.

0: 一次。
1: 好的，收。
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1: Morning.

Ashford, 527 2nd Street, Part 1, person screaming of a female being assaulted by a male. 3rd District, 532nd Street, Part 527, is a female being assaulted by a male.

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1: Hi, can you say the 6 provider?
0: Yeah, my name
1: is... This is Zero Juan, F5 pending, hard one press the screen at 532nd Street. We called several times, nobody has spent it.
2: Stay with you, 24.
1: 1724.
2: I'm going to give a mail courtesy right to Broad and Snyder from this address, last 243.
1: WPR, don't try Sunday time, it's 11:10.
0: 3 on page 781. Early on, the roll call is breaking, it should be responding soon.
1: Okay, thank you.

0: 116. 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
0: Thank you for your help. If you could send a message around the room in case a job pops up with that missing elderly female, we weren't able to get any name or anything, but she's going to be a Methodist girl in here.
1: Charlie, okay, you're welcome.

0: First name is Melody. She wasn't able to give us an accurate DOB. She was all over the place.
1: Okay.
2: 1721. She was in between the last names Robinson and Kohlberg, but she could not be the one who's going back.
1: What was the second last name?
2: Same thing. Charlie, Native, Tom, Harry, Barney, Betty, Robert, Tom.
1: Okay.
3: On 16, they shut down the music. You can make it 1080.
1: Okay.
2: So, 1724, you can make it DVP, please.
1: Have a hammer?
2: Yes, ma'am. It's very interesting.

0: the 5-1, it was 943 stall location.
1: Yes.

3-1. 2-0 to the domestic box for the detail.

0: Yeah, sure, you got anything 34?
1: Buddy, that's 334, take it.
0: One sixteen. 2500 South Broad Street. Crosstalk PA, take 1 yard.
1: That means it goes back 2500 Broad Street on the crosstalk.
0: 114, okay. 114,
1: okay, 116,
0: continue to pack. PA, Zebra, yesterday, Mary, 3, 2, 2, 1, she came back to pick up truck, gray color, run. One of them.
1: It was a Zebra yesterday, Larry?
0: Zebra, yesterday, Mary, 3, 2, 2, 1.
1: Mary, okay.

0: 5, any Sasha units on the air?
1: Yes.
0: Sasha, you're probably calling at 200 watt RTD bank.
1: Who is this?

0: Sorry, ma'am, I didn't hear exactly what you had there.
1: Anomalous removal.
0: That's right, okay.

0: You don't need to feel global. 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Let me know. And clear that park on me for now.
1: 322, okay. Press the wireless airport, please.

我一到这个。Thank you.

0: Good morning, sir.
1: Reporting.
0: Good morning, sir. You can call down 2nd Street.
1: Reporting. Okay, good morning. I'm in the back 314. That person screaming 532nd Street, apartment 527. Those parties are intoxicated.
2: Thank you. 322. How many calls did you get for that on 412?
1: We had 3 calls on 412.
2: Okay. You get this machine for that?
1: And they cleared it right. The RTF that came out as that person with a weapon. I think that was armed with a fork.
2: And 22, you said intoxicated people. Seems like you make that display. Move on, keep.

0: 30 South 2nd Street, apartment 527. And I'm on 4 to 12 after 3 calls for a person with a weapon, female armor on the floor. We've gotten 3 calls since for a person screaming the parties are intoxicated and fighting. Permission to make it a further.
1: T-781.
0: Okay, thank you. Here's the 2nd Street,

0: 902 Wheaton have male complainant. As far as I know, female is longer than life in the bottle. Female suffers from mental health issues. Leslie was abused. Local for Hispanic female 540 pounds with a jacket around her waist and a white t-shirt or a stretch pants. So this report of one person will attend 902 Wheaton have a male complainant. Hispanic female 540 pounds with a jacket around her waist, a white t-shirt and dark stretch pants on with a knife in the bottle.
1: 34.
2: Thank you.

0: Bitcoin.
1: Bitcoin.
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0: 1, 2, 3, 4.
1: What's my phone?
0: Yes, ma'am. I'm 2033 Pinwheel Down, this is Cody Checkpoint.

0: 324.
1: Yeah, this is going to be RTF. Can you... What are the DCs from emergencies?
0: 46459.
1: What's your thing?

Which one, sir? Let's see that now. Let me get on the phone with someone else. I'm going to take care of that now. I'm going to pack a flag on that. I'd like to be before.

0: 7212.
1: Morning, can you show me a building using the same solo?
0: What?
1: I'm doing that to my sir.
0: Okay, 7224 North Road over 2136 Lightning Dimension.
2: Correct.
1: One sixteen. I'm going to go 116. No sound over the mouth. You can make it to your next location.

0: Clarisse.
1: Put that fire, please.

0: This is me, so I'm going to continue hanging up.
1: Okay, I receive.
2: Come on, Marty.
1: Yeah, 1.114 sounded residential, by the way.
2: Okay, show me around.
1: Appreciate it.

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1: 17-12.
0: Then drop down the local.
1: Proceed.

0: 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Can you hold me up for security check?
1: Appreciate it.

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1: 1732.
0: Good morning, Mr. Muscle, the Rival 4 Insight. Thank you.
1: Appreciate it. One more.

0: 17-13.
1: Good morning, you can show me available solo using the young.
0: Okay, good morning.
2: U2S.
0: 17-12.
2: The numbers are U2815, Bruce Ray Ave, and it's engine 47, distinguished.
0: Proceed.

0: 334, sir. 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
0: Thank you.

0: Question by 17th District, person with a weapon, 32nd Dickinson, reported a stabbing. Black male in a light brown shirt, light blue pants, stabbed the male on location, rescues en route. Speaking 17th, person with a weapon, 32nd Dickinson, reported a stabbing, black male in a light brown shirt, light blue pants, stabbed the male on location, rescues en route.
1: Thirteen. 160, show me back.
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0: Communication Zero.
1: Tony Corker. 7th District is responding. Personal weapon 3-2 in Dickinson's location.

0: thank you, Bonnie. What are you able to look at a complaint out there?
1: 1724. Did you look at any complaint?
2: As
1: of right now, there's no 7.
3: The DA's officer is working with PAP. Nobody gets hurt. He just needs to make full support so he can get this thing.
1: Okay, we'll see 17, Barney. No 7.
0: Thank you, Barney.
1: Responding to the person with a weapon, 32nd place. And for the report of the stabbing, he comes in with a pound of this. Pitting the 17th. Person with a weapon, 32nd and biggest thing, reported a stabbing in the pound.
4: Mike.
1: One buddy.
5: QRTS, there's residential work underneath 114. Can you give me the DC numbers over the air? Also, continue to hold them out. He's been taking two complainants to 400 North Florida to be interviewed. We'll give you the knowledge shortly.
1: Okay, received. And the number is 30341. 30341.
5: Thank you.
1: No problem.
6: Can I get on this for a 7th Street, please?

0: further on onward. 311 was out there. They dropped PC for the order.
1: Yeah, it's been an ongoing thing. One of the complaints came to the number station.
0: Okay, Richard.

0: 1-2-4.
1: Yes, sir. Hold me at 19th back, a security check.

0: 1-2-4.
1: Yes, sir. Hold me at 19th back at security check.

0: He took the last 12 months.
1: 115. 115.
2: Good morning. Hold on, safety check, please. 28 and passing out.
1: Appreciate it. Good morning.

0: 1724.
1: 1724. Two weeks, meet me at 3 and 5 to get fresh, and I'll be there.
0: Appreciate it.

0: Correct.
1: Even got that just really quick.
0: Appreciate it, a couple of cars that come back 1712 and Airbnb for you.
1: 27. 24. 24.

0: 9, 13.
1: Yeah, 13.
2: 13, I got 34th and Grease, got flagged down by, what was that, an accident? Can we have the 17th District take this location?
1: I have a 17th District call that could be 113 at 34th and Grease.
2: From team running with that.
1: He just got flagged out for an accident at 34th and Grease. Break up the destroyer with one, move 113.
0: I said it was 34, you can resume your family.
1: 24, thank you.

0: 3rd District, person screaming at 3rd in Oregon, behind the shop right, to group on 1. Screaming at 3rd, person screaming at 3rd in Oregon, behind the shop right, group on 1.
1: Sir, just give me a moment.
0: Okay, there's it. Three 14. Okay, this is correction. 22 is dropping off some paperwork.

0: 1723.
1: Good morning. Please turn your name to the first district, please, by Chris Moore.
0: Appreciate it. Good morning.

0: Shoebox over here.
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0: 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We've got 5 pending, no priorities.
1: 8734.
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0: 7213501 account. Somebody sitting inside of a black sedan, been idling for hours.
1: Proceed.
2: Hello, Richard.

0: shot hit, it's going to call a Hertzian shot. So just respond on a half and prevention. It's going to call a Hertzian shot.
1: I'm going to take care of this thing that one.
0: 24 seconds.
1: How's it going,
0: one call.

0: How did you pay for?
1: Yeah, bus driver exchange their information. Not to my English, you know, it was really good. Now, can you drop the number over here? I'll be at this.

0: 17 Charlie 2.
1: Good morning, car numbers for 2600. Just one sec. Thank you.
0: Flex car.
1: Okay.

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1: Negative.
0: Appreciate you, thank you.

0: Lights and Court.
1: 124.
0: Yes, ma'am. We can resolve you from the security check. Thank you.
1: Court department.
0: Going.
1: 222?
0: Yes, ma'am. You can make this unfounded. This is Terry's fourth time you came out here. You come out here, make this up for you. I'm going to our office.
1: Cross that Metro District Court in Oregon Prison Springfield County. Can we come to Metro District Court in Oregon Prison Springfield County? What's your phone on the office? 14, okay.
0: 713? You can just not even know, seeing that's the thing that I'm going to
1: all right, he's cautious.

0: truck unoccupied auto, it's a gray SUV, occupant on the highway.
1: Confirm, Steve.

0: spoke to contact us.
1: Use caution. 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
1: Roger, it's the 5-13 Hoffman, the 5-4 gun, 322 on location with an open door, but he's not getting any response.

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5-7-5, this is probably one person on the southern Oregon beyond the shop right. Yeah, 2 black males, all black clothing on with guns. They were racing jump in the fence to Wells Fargo. 3rd district, probably one person with a gun. The shop right. Every male complaining. On the store says 2 black males, all black clothing, armed with guns, jump in the fence to the Wells Fargo.

0: from the behind the chopper.
1: Okay, anybody else have something?
0: Negative.
1: Okay, 734. 20.
0: Can you find Phil?
1: Dude, I'm sorry, I got the owner of the house right here. Everything is fine. He just walked us through home and, this is rescue.
0: Okay, 3-1, I received that reference, my offer.

0: turn behind the shop right again?
1: Okay.
2: 323, is that okay?
0: Back on that is a person with a gun. We have two black males, all black clothing. They're racing, jumping the fence to the Wells Fargo.
2: 23, just be advised. Wells Fargo won't have no fence up there in Oregon. It's a big lot. The bank is right in the middle, so there's no long fence. I don't want you to go in there on that.

0: didn't get any further from before.
1: 22C. 22C. Class 7. Class 7, Metro District 39, confirms the conference, and he completes the district 39, confirms the conference.

0: 141.
1: Yeah, security check, 1700 your heart rate.
0: Okay.
2: 331.
0: 331.
2: 31, 9, 7, 0, drop down 3, 0.
0: I don't want to take one.

0: Right, that might be, they call back to cancel, we're gonna go home and do it.
1: No, it wasn't a call to cancel, it was just a change of location. It's supposed to be at 2328 9th Street now.
0: Thank you.
1: Okay, thank you.

0: 115.
1: Who's going to take the phone?
0: 115 to bank.
1: And 115, can I offer the ID numbers for 2300 for Penn Valley Street?

0: 3-7-1.
1: Yeah, when we're looking for the two vehicles on the exit ramp, also 95, the contact with the troopers should be up now. That doesn't matter. That might be. Drop your business first. Check. 36-0.

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1: 7213.
0: Would you please hold me after the first district for fuel?
1: Okay.

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1: Coming back to 1979 74th Avenue.

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0: Good question.

0: 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Question by along 1940 West Pitchell, JSK Property Management for interior motion.
1: Okay.
0: Recording by 1-3-4.

0: 13.
1: Yeah, you have one warning now. Power seems to hear it. Not really going off.
0: Appreciate one warning.
2: I was hoping that. Thank you.
1: 13, are we looking at key owner?
0: Looks like they didn't make contact. I can give them a call and try again.
1: Did you see it?
0: Seventeen, 13.
3: 22nd and over, can I get a separate IV and PDR issue? Thank you.
0: Thank you.

0: Well, started into an investigation around 25:34/7. Malcolm Plain came home and said there's pump all over the house. I'm not sure what happened. There is a hospital case info from a couple hours ago for someone not feeling well. Medics did transport someone to Memphis.
1: One sixteen.
0: 19 Elmwood, Oregon.
1: Can you hold me? Ask for security check.
0: Richard.

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1: Drop it on me as well.
0: Receive.

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1: 33, receive.
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0: 34.
1: Yeah, what I missed this. The 100-foot piece that came out when you were doing it, the dismissal was?
0: No, just that medical letter went to Methodist. All it said was that they weren't feeling well. But if it was anything bad, I'm sure they would have told us.
1: Yes, sir.

0: 334.
1: 334.
0: Yeah, Ignatius unfounded. The male came back from the hospital while we were there. She said it was an injury.
1: Okay, received. Thanks.
0: Can you email the Nicholas for email?
1: Received.
0: Okay, we need that in the hospital case. What is this? What is that?
1: 331, okay.

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0: Hey guys, it's exercise. 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
1: We're going to see.

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Clear on that.

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We have another

0: Semi-17 District, 2306 Grace Ferrari Avenue, from female screaming on the highway. 2306 Grace Ferrari, female screaming on the highway.
1: 724,
0: 24, 10. 30, 30. 30, 30. 30, 30.

0: 17-12.
1: Vehicle comes back to 2004 Lombard Street, apartment 3. Alright. I'm waiting here for the complainant to come out so I can transport them to the vehicle.
0: Okay, receive.

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0: 334, you make a PBR shift.
1: 334 shift. Well, I'm boring it. You're my CK, everything okay?

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1: From 2004 Lombard Street, I'll be taking one, the owner to 2100 Cater, and we're going to tomorrow's dismantle.
0: Received IP 5-7-8, times 400.

0: 3-1-8, this is Bravo 1, 624 Snyder's coming back out. We responded earlier, everything's secure at the construction site, but a front gate we can't access. Mickey ain't get in touch with a key holder. Grant us access. Should we make it a further?
1: Just make it a further, 87-1.
0: Thank you.

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1: 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Not 2005.
0: 7854

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Just running through the 7th house, 2419 South Reese, and 331 Kajibah.

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0: Appreciate it.

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0: Appreciate it.

Any for district supervisor near? Good morning, just heads up, we got a hospital case 308 Garrett Street, the 5292 Maxwell location. Well, we're at zero call, we don't have any late calls available.

0: Okay, receive. 314, just shoot closer.
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0: 1723.
1: 1723. Three of the other units locate a gray Honda Accord with tinted windows moving around between 35th and 36th and Grace Ferry Avenue. 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
0: Okay, receive. I got any 17 district cars starting towards 35th and Grace Ferry?
1: 12. 13.
2: Good, good.
0: The Grey Honda Accord, Pennsylvania tag, Mary Tom Eddie 6868.

0: ما با نیکو بگیر رو بگو
1: آه ها نیکو
2: It was updated 8 minutes ago. It looked like the event until it was on the 18th this year.
1: Okay, so I'll give the flash to the 18th.

0: 1713.
1: 1713. Is there an updated location on this vehicle?
2: 1723.
0: This is all over here.
2: Okay, receive. Negative, no new update.
1: Receive.

Approaching by 3rd District, that's in progress, 12th and West 2, Black Mail, Door Cody, Great Danes. Breaking. Progress, 12th and West 2, Black Mail, Door Cody, Great Danes, breaking the vehicles in the air.

0: Yes, I'll be pronounced 555 AM. Can you give me a decent number of you, please?
1: Our number's going to be 46481, 46481.
0: What's your number? 1723.
1: 1723.
0: I'm going to update the location. This is going to be 2100 on Cross Creek Parkway in Southwest Philly.
1: Okay, sir, I'm at the 12th now.
0: Appreciate it.

0: Question by 3rd District, that's a progress 6827 Columbus to Wawa, black male, black hoodie, blue shorts, filled a trash bag with items last seen, walking down Morris towards water, and speeding with others, that's a progress 6827 Columbus to Wawa, black male, black hoodie, blue shorts, filled a trash bag with items last seen down Morris towards water.
1: Reborn 87 Ferguson.

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1: Oh,
0: 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My MVC is out there.
1: 29362. 29362.

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1: 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And then you give it a question.

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1: Okay, that's negative.
2: 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Thank you.

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1: No, not welcome to MPG, but can you turn around to Joe Street for a week, please?
0: Okay, good morning.

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1: Hill. 25 Federal. 25 24 14 Federal.
0: 12.

0: T-34.
1: Oh, man. Can you hear that people? I'm a mechanical. HQ here for that. Let me know where you're safe in the
0: ship. Hi,
1: 1734. Problem number is 255266. And mileage is 4602. They have a flat tires on the rear driver's side.

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0: 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Probably a female complainant, the black team watch out, fighter. 555,
1: okay.

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0: To get air contact, there's no water here, but there's nobody, nobody on here.
1: There's a supervisor.
2: This is Charlie Bethel, sir.
1: That is for the 3rd District. Supervisor on the air. Can you just do a callback for 314? Sean, this person screaming.
2: Can you try that? Take care of that.
1: Thank you.
2: You can have that, too.
1: Sean, where are you gonna go?

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0: 好的。
1: For Soul Street, your residential on the low basement. This is between the first residential burglar alarm 1517 for Soul Street, the on the low basement mission.
2: We shall play, so we're making that fun.
0: 26. 26. Thank you. Thank you,
1: John. Thank you. Thank you. Thank you. Thank you. Thank you. Thank you. Thank you. Thank you. Thank you. Thank you. Thank you. Thank you. Thank you. Thank you. Thank you. Thank you. Thank you. Thank you. Thank you. Thank you. Thank you. Thank you. Thank you. Thank you. Thank you. Thank you. Thank you. Thank you. Thank you. Thank you. Thank you. Thank you. Thank you. Thank you. Thank you. Thank you. Thank you. Thank you. Thank you. Thank you. Thank you. Thank you. Thank you. Thank you. Thank you. Thank you. Thank you. Thank you. Thank you. Thank you. Thank you. Thank you. Thank you. Thank you. Thank you. Thank you. Thank you. Thank you. Thank you. Thank you. Thank you. Thank you. Thank you. Thank you. Thank you. Thank you. Thank you. Thank you. Thank you. Thank you. Thank you. Thank you. Thank you. Thank you. Thank you. Th

0: I'm trying to.
1: Check the back door here. It's unlocked. Is the other unit pulling up yet?
0: 116.
1: 16, I'm out. I just checked to see if anybody's home.

0: texting you because that's your
1: life. It's really good.
0: B46486 or 6486. Okay. You're welcome.

0: 113.
1: Yeah, you can go.
0: Come on.

0: 17:22.
1: Nice. Domestic, on shift, and then I'm going to take my child to South Florida High School. S205.
0: WPFW 578, your time is 813. The numbers for the domestic are going to be 29366, 29366.
1: Receive, Jackson.

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0: 要不然给你一些这个我们有没有这个疫情身体的情况，这我的情况。

0: 113.
1: 113, RTF, can you have the numbers read Point Breeze and Reed Street, please, and cover the pieces over there?
0: Two nine three six seven,
1: the 17th district,
0: is
1: it right? I see you're with that, you're running out.

0: 223. 223.
1: Anyway, you're gonna be my own, me very great and birthday.
0: What's your command?
2: Going out for court.

0: Flashy Runway, what's that location?
1: 617 South 5th.
0: Okay, good.
2: Okay, thank you.

0: Before.
1: Okay, HQ 4 training.
0: Okay, come on in.

0: Bondi work.
1: Where's everyone they work?
0: Did you know that the previous user from IMDT?
1: Let's see, be sure we got.

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0: 331.
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0: 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I'll keep you apart. Mother, can you turn around to the 17th and people, please?

0: Thanks, Flying Chris.
1: 7-2-23.
0: Hey, Flying Chris.

0: 再见。
1: 再见。
0: Oh.
1: Oh, so
2: security check 2014, 2102 and 2108 South Florida.

0: Perry.
1: Complete of the offensive.
0: About the elevator open while they were on the fence. I wasn't responsible for Columbus because the elevator opened while they were on the fence.
1: Because you made it on fire, you can drop down blind for me.
0: Yeah. Okay.

0: Hey, how you doing?
1: Looks like streets may have opened up here, but the Truth of Hole has opened up again. If you can notify them again, looking at it's going to be 2700 South 9, Linda Johnson.

0: One nine three two.
1: Five three two.
0: Well, your 56 number is 1928 Queen Beef.

And I see what, because the last drop of seven numbers were 1801 South 22 for me, and then I just went for it. Safety check, please.

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1: 3SU4.
0: Hey, can you hear me out of 21 over in South Road on the further?

0: Well, go ahead.
1: Well, here's 1722 reporting
0: it. 1722,
2: Marjo. Marjo,

0: 7334.
1: Okay, 10934.
0: Roger, be there. Good morning. You should be available for a VG 2300 organizer.

0: 我。
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1: Morning.
0: ATM is out of the morning.
1: That's right. I'm sorry, ATM is out
0: of the street. It's just right now.

0: 17.
1: In reverse of the sound of CRV, can you please check the 25, the tag? It's listed on the drive.
0: Alright, ready with the 25.
1: I wish you then you can okay, name the number rate 10-21-17, 10-21-17, and how long?

0: 1723. 1723. You and myself, 1012, out of this brand, 2112, please.
1: Okay.

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0: Two nine three seven three.

0: 请你说一声。
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0: from?
1: Yeah, I'm just reuniting with Japan.

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0: T-26.
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in a residential CRV, home CRV 1910 Kimball. That's the location of the last hit yesterday, 2:59 p.m.

Seattle. 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

Staff of PFA service. 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
1: Yes, ma'am, you can resume me, because you won't let everyone else out. You can drop down at all right quick.

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0: Morning, I'm extremely available and extremely covering 3rd District at 4 o'clock.
1: Okay, morning.

0: 对，对。
1: 三十七方针。
0: 右边方针。梦说水翁。
1: 梦说水翁。
0: 也这个我的创用还是想多润出去那里来。15.19 to 11.19 to 11.19 to 11.19 to 11.19 to 11.19 to 11.19 to 11.19 to 11.19 to 11.19 to 11.19 to 11.19 to 11.19 to 11.19 to 11.19 to 11.19 to 11.19 to 11.19 to 11.19 to 11.19 to 11.19 to 11.19 to 11.19 to 11.19 to 11.19 to 11.19 to 11.19 to 11.19 to 11.19 to 11.19 to 11.19 to 11.19 to 11.19 to 11.19 to 11.19 to 11.19 to 11.19 to 11.19 to 11.19 to 11.19 to 11.19 to 11.19 to 11.19 to 11.19 to 11.19 to 11.19 to 11.19 to 11.19 to 11.19 to 11.19 to 11.19 to 11.19 to 11.19 to 11.19 to 11.19 to 11.19 to 11.19 to 11.19 to 11.19 to 11.19 to 11.19 to 11.19 to 11.19 to 11.19 to

0: Uy.
1: Two PDO issues, I will take them before that one night.

0: 2945 South 13th Street. Firearm. Female, doesn't know who the male is. That's repeating the third person with a gun. 2945 South 13th Street. It's white male, 6 foot, black shirt, gray pants. He's in the arm with a firearm. Male complainant doesn't know who the male is. District units coming in the 7 second turn to this one.
1: Who's available?
0: I'm currently in 0 car.
1: Alright, place me in. I'll head over myself and resume anybody who's not on a priority that can be resumed. Send them into it as well.
0: Alright, 331, can you send them to this?
1: 331, let me see.
0: What? 314, can you also send in? Come on a distance.

0: It's 531.
1: I'm 531. 1-381.
0: Yeah, your encounter number is 2300 South Road. Security check, same location.

0: 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They're not gonna get same up here.
1: Hey, 31. Steve, just use caution.
2: Three 36, can you have JFS? Can I get those numbers over there, please?
1: 46498 46498.
2: See, thank you. Can you have any offers?
1: Thank you.

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0: Bueno, depende de la location, that's why I try to get the phone. You can watch your every 3 6 minutes after that time to see what the rest is.
1: Gonna be 29377, 29377.
0: Let's see, thank you.
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0: B5. 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
2: One verse, show me your with 1/35, I'm around the corner.
0: Well, man, they're going to trust back from this store. That's how that unit use caution. Thank you. Thank you.
2: Well, especially if you're in the same room as well, if you do.

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0: Alright, last one is caller Charlie Oliver. Charlie Oliver Nathan. First name is Samuel. Comment 7. Number 10, 18, 84.

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1: 医生快到地方。
0: Back in the security office. What's the thing time? Everything's cool.
1: The same, you're responsible just 1M, correct?
0: That is correct.
1: Yeah, I'm not getting anything back on him.
0: Alright, thanks.

0: Yeah, I think so.
1: Question.
0: Oh, yeah, so if you had a direction with the short. That's a winner.

0: I'll message him.
1: He'll be from here taking his mail on to 1928, I believe.
0: Jamilus?
1: It's 3519.
0: WPRW 578, 5711.

Okay, well, I think you're going to need to make an initial impression. Demonstrate any situation that we can have you update agencies to the top level of functionality to find some defects. High zone definition values, you see your tunnel being punctured in lightly, there's just a super safety. 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

0: 13. 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
1: Still, we're all looking correctly. 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
0: It's 21174. Can I get a set of numbers for return missing person, RTF? And can I get the numbers over here, please?
1: Your numbers are going to be 46503, 46503.
0: Appreciate it, thanks. Continue, hold me up.

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0: 17 and 12. Two four and watch one on call slot 37 ready.
1: Zillion is back.
0: To Mary Nathan Robert 4074. Shouldn't that be a break here for Tug Rocky Print? We're in Washington. Is 1712?
1: He said 24th in Washington, 23rd in route.
0: Alright, receive. 1713, not that.

0: Alabama.
1: Green 17, follow the phone back to a Kia 2016, license for the VIN 0331, but until June of next year, no one's on the vehicle.

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0: her. No, come on,
1: sir. Oh, it's Jay. Is it another female who needs some?
0: No, it's a male, 48-year-old male.
1: Jay, ma'am. Units, in the area of the 3rd District. We also requesting to for a 48-year-old male who's in the lobby. Awesome, sir.

0: Can I get security check DC numbers at 18 South? Come there, you can drop traffic.
1: Yeah.

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1: Can you join me for the window for a safety check at 2600 Pennywood, please?

0: 事情是吧？嗯，
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0: 635-639.

Proceed.

0: 1.2, you can drop down to 1832, sure.
1: With you, just be advised, that's the same flash of the mail that 331 shot was.
2: 1.2, I'll back him.
1: Thank you.
0: One, two, three, four, five, six. This gentleman identified himself as a PA state constable, driving a black SUV.
1: First, did you receive that?
2: PA1, what was that done?
1: It's a new complainant for 1832 Shealy Street. It was a male matching the flash. He knocked on the complainant's door about 20 minutes ago, but he was armed with a firearm. Same flash matching the job at 331 was on the list for a person with a gun. 331 said the PA now identified himself on ring camera as a PAC constable driving a black SUV. Hello?

0: 1101, what was the street? 3-4-B-2.
1: 1142 Mission Street, Charles T.C. 说明。
0: 25, your numbers are going to be 46506, 46506.
1: Please hear me.
0: Three thirty-four.
1: Good job, Mr. Jones.

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1: 谁？

0: 116.
1: 16.
0: Yeah, we're just going to show you. So far, nothing on

0: 3SE3.
1: 3SE3.
0: Can you run that to headquarters on the district summit?

0: She had another home in headquarters district assignment.
1: All cars in mind, the third district, party one person with a weapon, 1227 Bain Bird Street. Be a male complainant, Arkansas, ex-employee, a black male, brown complexion, tall, thin build, yellow shirt, black pants, using the arm of objects. Strong gun on the store, that's repeating in the third district. Person with a weapon, 527 Bain Bird Street. Be a male complainant, reference to an ex-employee, be a black male. Male, wearing a yellow shirt, black pants, using the arm of unknown objects. Strong gun on the store.
0: Everything's

0: 3-34.
1: 3-34. Can you have the numbers read 700 South, number 8th Street, and you can RTF this, please?
0: Okay.

0: 31.
1: 331.
0: Hold it.

0: 直播间。
1: 大学问题。
0: 你和人少去了不少说的三下就不最低数字。
2: 5 6 5 0 8 4 4 4 4 4 4 4 4 4 4 4 4 4 4 4 4 4 4 4 4 4 4 4 4 4 4 4 4 4 4 4 4 4 4 4 4 4 4 4 4 4 4 4 4 4 4 4 4 4 4 4 4 4 4 4 4 4 4 4 4 4 4 4 4 4 4 4 4 4 4 4 4 4 4 4 4 4 4 4 4 4 4 4 4 4 4 4 4 4 4 4 4 4 4 4 4 4 4 4 4 4 4 4 4 4 4 4 4 4 4 4 4 4 4 4 4 4 4 4 4 4 4 4 4 4 4 4 4 4 4 4 4 4 4 4 4 4 4 4 4 4 4 4 4 4 4 4 4 4 4 4 4 4 4 4 4 4 4 4 4 4 4 4 4 4 4 4 4 4 4 4 4 4 4 4 4 4 4 4 4 4 4 4 4

0: 22.
1: What for yourself?
0: Can we have a supervisor take this location?
1: Register supervisor. Vasquez 123, the supervisor at 1832 Schley.
2: Something out of staff.
0: I got the gun belt and the black SUV has been driving around knocking on neighbors' doors and not identifying himself as an officer. We're just trying to figure out who this guy is.
2: Okay, I see. I didn't.

0: 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Man, what's the tag on the vehicle? Is this person supposed to be driving around in by any chance?
1: 122.
2: We're working on it right now.
0: Alright, let's see.

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2: 大使馆里。
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2: Listen, can I get a set for a lost property at 619 South Clarion Street, please? The number's all right.
1: What's that, 5-1?
2: See you later.
1: Welcome.
2: Goodbye.
1: Welcome.
2: Yes, another unit on location 122.
1: Okay, there's the other one there.
2: I'll try to see.

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0: 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Is there any chance the units have handled the other job unit call?
1: 3-31. Thank you.

0: 报警说。
1: 报警说。
0: 对，我可以选两个。Number, I'll call them and have them call the unit that needs it.
1: One, please, sir.
0: Pointer.
1: Don't you mind if I take your number and then give it to 331 so he can call you?
0: See you. Phone number is going to be 610-316-1371. Excuse me. 610-316-1371.
1: Alright,
0: why don't you take out the cell? Just going to go for the screen, that's where they are. That's all fine.

0: 1734.
1: 1734.
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1: 1731, you can resume?
0: Very much.

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0: 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Thank you.

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0: 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Can you call myself, please? South Street
1: Line.
0: Wait, he doesn't have a number, I get the phone.
1: South Street Party.
0: 3 George, what's the number? South Street Party. Well, I get the city. Alright, go ahead. Give it to me, please. 215.

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0: Seven ten, special
2: Eagle. 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
0: How is it like certain new model in the chat? Please get pencil in the chat. We're not certain. I'm going to have 121 remaining in the area. You can hold it out for the duration, shipping area, and she'll let us know if she sees the vehicle and we'll have to back her up. And you can resume everyone else in the building. 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

0: 对啊，今天朋友飞就是在飞啊，那个那个的位
1: 置。朋友飞就是今天的飞过，今天朋友飞就是今天的飞过。

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1: Three two five.
0: Listen to my job. Vehicle is being tracked to 4436 North Marshall Street. Stationary at the moment. Are you going to have a 25th district unit call to that location to see if the vehicle is in?
2: Engine is out there. No bad transition. What's up with that?
1: Thank you,
2: Alright, thanks.
0: This is Gino here.

0: Okay, can you just call me back? You are okay, I'm sorry, you're gonna need 8 just keep your number, please.
1: 3-0-3-9-3. 3-0-3-9-3.

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0: I'm going to be standing up.

0: Statute, that's clear.
1: Statute, that's clear.
0: Yes, ma'am. Hold on. I'll send around a statute letter on behalf of the 24th District Court of Appeals.

Hi, Tiger, Tiger, Tiger, Tiger, Tiger, Tiger, Tiger, Tiger, Tiger, Tiger, Tiger, Tiger, Tiger, Tiger, Tiger, Tiger, Tiger, Tiger, Tiger, Tiger, Tiger, Tiger, Tiger, Tiger, Tiger, Tiger, Tiger, Tiger, 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
1: 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Thank you for coming from the district.
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0: Can I see them? And I see 152R. Goddamn, I need two sets of numbers. A safety check number is 1826 Pilot Street. And a set of dangerous highway conditions here. 1826 Pilot Street as well. Dangling wires outside the kids' school.
1: Okay.
2: Go one of them.
1: Go on.
2: Giddy, you guys have this passion down at passion bridge.
0: I said that I
2: was. Alright, is he walking or is he standing on the ledge?
0: I think he's walking.

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1: Let's go one down. 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
1: What?

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1: 1723. 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
2: One to one, I'm just behind 122.
1: Alright, 122, what's your mileage?
0: 3, 6, 0, 1.
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0: 9 of 17th Street, party one burglary in progress, 1017 South 17th Street. It's going to be via the Ring camera. Unknown person entered the back door. That's repeating the 17th Street, burglary in progress, 1017 South 17th Street. It's going to be via the Ring camera. Unknown person entered through the back door. Nothing further.
1: Well.

0: 17-12 and 17-15, we just got another call for a beta flash for the male. It's going to be a white male wearing a white shirt.
1: No,

0: location of Home Depot. That's my backup. Then, you can resume calls at 10:17. So, awesome.
1: I'm
0: sorry, repeat.
1: You can resume if I'm found out. It's an employee that's supposed to be on location.
0: Proceed.
1: First 1017 South 17th Street, you can resume the compound. Just repeating the 17th District, burglary in progress, 1017 South 17th, first in the compound.

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0: Hello, Oliver.
1: Hello, Oliver. Take all license numbers for... 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What was it?

0: 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It's gonna be the 15th insurance, PSA 2.
1: Thank you.

0: Moving across stop at 2300 Washington Avenue with a black Audi Q8 P10, when are we ready?
1: All right, Debbie and Dubai, 2300 Washington, you can proceed with the attack.
0: Nathan John Victor 6143 had a tinted way around, including the front end of the shield as well.
1: All right, what's your units back in 1750?
2: Morning, make sure 15 weeks for all back up to get there.
1: 17, 15, just shoot. Wait, I'm sorry about that.

an Audi 2022 i4 or 478 good until August of 2028. No one's on the vehicle.

0: All cars stand by. Message to Sheriff Friday 1, person screaming 2132 South Sam Street, apartment 1 in Smithia, female screaming for help. Message repeating in the third. Person screaming 2132 South Sam Street, apartment 1 in Smithia, female screaming for help. Units 515.
1: 34. Everyone gets better, come on, please.

0: hang out with a person with a weapon now. And it's going to be a 6-year-old female who caught herself with an unknown weapon while she's around.
1: Just ask your partner, isn't it?

Western Crest with 1121 32 South 7th Street. It's me, Victor, who caught herself with an unknown weapon and left using mouth touch beating on the third person with a weapon, 2132 South 10th Street, 13-year-old female, who caught herself with an unknown weapon, left using mouth.

0: Could you have called us to bring up and give her any state police officer in reference to whether our colleague that is in foreign status?
1: Alright, so I'll have a unit that did not work over Wrangler and Bigler to meet state police for this vehicle that's in foreign status.
2: Thank you.
1: Yeah.

0: She's not beat right now, but we'll still take money for later. You gotta come with me. What's going on?
1: I see you. Give an offer.

还有他那个21 32 7 South Street, that's the infinity of the juvenile, she's leading in three, ever.

0: But there's 15 going to be on location. We need some official wounds to the juvenile. She's speaking and breathing right now. They're just waiting for medics to get there.
1: Mercy, thank you.

0: Yes, please.
1: Option one.
0: Item 0 is fine. This is showing the available as number 2 individual.

0: 王志新是谁名字的公司？
1: 是谁？
2: 这发在哪里？不能发呢？
0: 在菲律宾。
2: 王志新 now correct?
0: Number two, that's correct. This is 1211.
2: Hi, you guys are going to be doing right?
0: That's correct.
2: See, just making sure because you guys were signed in, so. Receive.

0: First District, ready one, press 11, 1526 Main Road, and it was going to be the third floor apartment. Getting mail call since two female having a dispute. Both of them are going to be on with my house repeating in the First District. Person's a weapon, 1526 Snyder Avenue. Going to be in the third floor apartment. It's a male caller in reference to two females having a dispute. They're both going to be armed with knives.
1: What's that? You want to drop it down?
0: Or two.
1: One, sir.
0: Two.
2: Two.
0: Or two.

0: Yeah, 34.
1: Yeah, 34, uh-huh.
0: All right, let's get out. Can you RTF the job and also drop me another set for IDU 1800 power tool?
1: Okay.
0: I have a phone number for you. This will be alive.
1: Okay. Very nice.
0: First one, stand by.
1: Yes.

26-9, you can slow down. That should be the only one. And the first response to that person with a weapon, 15-26-9, you can slow down.

0: 326.
1: 326.
0: I'll take that in order.
1: I think

0: No 13, no Congress, no weapons, nobody called police, nobody in the best crime and drop us in the front.
1: Did you receive that?
2: I'm trying to receive, yes, thank you.

0: 16.
1: On 16.
0: You can tell me Emory Street. I'm right around the corner.
1: Okay.
0: Lombard.
1: It's gonna be an illegal parker.
2: Let's cut this off.
0: Who's it?

part of the ACU medic 43. I just got to figure out where they're taking her, and one's in the room in the back. It's going to be two of them at this point.

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1: On Special 8-1?
0: Yeah, 50 to win. Listen, can you make it on 2-man counters for 1900 South 50?
1: Okay.

0: 17-34.
1: 17-34.
0: Yes, ma'am. Can we ask you, ask now for a question?

That's a good one. Quiet, there you got it. So, we're just going to go and drop it.

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0: 116. 116.
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0: Right up.

0: 可以出发。
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0: 我把飞机开进去。
1: Yeah.

0: Frank, Mary, five, Kate, eight, George, Charlie, four, Nathan, George, Charlie, 4-5-8-4-5.
1: Who's calling Big Mama?
0: Black 4 Explorer.

Could you please notify people if they chose the vehicle in the job?

0: I have something going on. Give me one first.
1: Good morning.
0: It's 17 to 0. 17 to 0.
1: 325, is it
0: going to
1: read Randolph in the corner?
0: 325, that's a negative. Even though we 500 Baker Street, also, if there's an available for a minute, can they come to this location as possible to apply privacy for the vehicle? It's going to be at our footprints.
1: Where is the Randolph in the corner?
0: 8325. 15 seconds.

0: Muito bem.
1: Hey,
0: Ray, the unit from 2-person unit. Take, one special B5, location 114. Just one to go.
1: 113, guys, out over there. Bye.

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0: 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You can show me that route to 18th or Snyder.

it's very young. Some of the people here at Peter and Boyd, Peter Town and Mary, their cousins. Nancy Bowen and Raymond, 0559. It's a county, but it looks like it's going back to its garage.

0: 对，所以我。
1: Hey,
0: yeah, just how do you perform the standardized in your friendship?

0: 1, Special on your file.
1: 1, Special on your file.
0: West Oregon Avenue, set for a retail theft arrest. 113 is on location with me and mail is in custody. One special refi for that, those numbers over the US, please.
1: Three zero four zero six.
0: Thank you.
1: Welcome.

0: 6.
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0: Take 4th and Pierce.
1: Is that 4th and Pierce?
2: 314.

0: Prison.
1: Please, everyone.
0: All right, this man is not coming from 1222. The major seem to think it may be coming from the street. Looks like it's just been stored out here. If you can notify the police department, the letter would be between 1223 and 1221.
2: Really, really sad. Really sad.

this photo here, if you can notice, I see the climate. The red would be between 1223 and 1221.

0: After I think. Yeah, the Trenton Depot trash car was one minute present in the South CCTV. Our last is going to be 3:30.
1: 5:30, time is 1:46.

0: Fala.
1: Fala.
0: Teacher Marcy, yes, this makes this message for me. Can you also give me a set of numbers for a near encounter at 2000 South 21 Street?

0: Sean.
1: Here's your 1500 points with your machine, please.

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0: 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If you know the case in the last 274.
1: Hi, here's the one.

0: Concord 2-9-17, this is your Clarity 1-South in progress to 1800 South Street at the Walgreens. This can be a black female. No further flash. Flick items. Flood southbound on South Street. That's repeating the 17th District. That's in progress. 1800 South Street at the Walgreens. This can be a black female. No further flash. Flick items. Flood seen southbound on South Street.
1: 17th District,
0: Street.

0: Yeah, can I have 4 separate checks for $2,000?
1: Yeah.

0: 1SC1.
1: 1SC1, meet control low channel with DC numbers over here for me, please.
0: Your numbers are going to be 30416, 30416.

0: 続いております。
1: This is just a car I'm going off on the block. Now it's not going off anymore. And actually, now I'm getting slammed down the corner. So I keep you acknowledging what's going on out here. Thank you.
0: Everyone, there's an illegal parker there. That might be what you're being flagged down for.
1: Yes, it could be a little bit of A Street. So, just drop that. Thank you.

0: Lo siento mucho.
1: Very
0: happy to. Very happy to. Sí.

0: That's what the RTF is looking for.
1: Underneath 30417, 30417.
0: Excuse me.
1: Come on. Okay.

0: 师傅您说。
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1: 29388
0: 29388 Okay. 101. Yes, you're in for the previous one, Brian. Let me change your program.
1: Hello?
0: Okay, yeah, supervisor.
2: Yeah, are you able to call back for a job that's already been closed? 101 has information about a job that he already closed. They need to call back.
0: Alright, so once, tell me their call, please. And I'll do the call back for them. Give me a call myself. Thanks. 41.
1: Being done.

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1: Sunset Post, private 12 years.
0: Who's that?

0: 3, 2, 3.
1: Can
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1: Three seven four six five three seven.
0: See, thanks.

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0: Ciao, sì, bene.
1: Anthony?
0: Yeah, you'll be available using 323.
1: Good evening.
0: We will be at 1403 Washington Avenue, security checklist.

0: Okay, one, two, nine.
1: Okay.
0: Can I get a new number at 2131 South, please?

0: 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I didn't take care of this thing recently.
1: One.

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0: 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We're clear from this Barnett job with no, with negative results on the call deck. You can drop McKean Street.
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0: Yes, yes, right there.
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2: Who's supposed to be 15?
1: That's 315.
2: I think we're probably at a flight 2300, because we're on the full part.
1: Good thing.

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1: One command. 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

0: 7, big blue bag of items in flight on 11 towards Wasona. 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

0: Clinton, 3rd District, 1237 South 11th, Commercial Bobby Alarm Line and Spirit. From the audible panic from Register 1, 3rd District, 1237 South 11th, Bobby Alarm Line and Spirit. 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
1: Thank you. Thank you.

0: 122.
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0: 122, good afternoon. I'll be in Rebel 7. We're on our way to PSA 2. I'll check out 24th Street real quick.
1: Thank you,
2: 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Once you're filming, you know, I'm calling this. That's what it is.
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0: Okay.

0: コーナー。
1: Listening, can you head over to 1200 South Harmony, San Jose, the most?
0: Sure.

0: 122.
1: 122.
0: Yeah, 122. You can make it on DVP.
1: Press it. Press it. Alright, 517, 2131 South, that's in progress, all about 5-7, juvenile males, all location taken right up. 17, 2131 South, that's in progress, Wawa. 5-7, juvenile male, all location taken.

0: 122.
1: 122.
0: Okay, 122. You can make it on DVP.
1: Thank you. Thank you. Alright, 517, 2131 South, that's in progress, Lala, 5-7, juvenile males, all locations taken care of. 17, 2131 South, that's in progress, Lala, 5-7, juvenile males, all locations taken care of.
0: Okay,
2: 22, 7, you're going to have to over there.

by 3rd District, 400 Oregon, person with a gun, give me a PennDOT. Male taking threats with a firearm, there's no flash. District 400 Oregon, person with a gun, a PennDOT. Female making threats, no flash with a firearm.

0: Charlie, quick verify, there's 6 pending no priors.
1: Alright, I see that was regular and we're partial at response 2-4.
0: Hello, everyone, boss?
2: Yes, ma'am, and just in flashing the radio in case they're leaving units on the survey. He's a black widow, who is 6 feet in height, carrying a blue bag, khaki, gray sweatshirt, gray hat, white sneakers, reacting on the Taylor Street.
0: For that.

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1: 182, please.
0: And 17 Charlie, 04, just one, pending no priority.

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1: Your time is limited to one question.

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Yes, ma'am. Has 2 seconds left. We're calling 1625, 1627, and 1633, South 25th.

0: Please go ahead. Question here. 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
1: Five, four, one. 4-6-5-4-1.

0: 334.
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0: Yeah, so you have all the answers and you have the number of people.
1: Four six, 542, 46, 542.
0: Let's see.

0: 4-0.
1: 3-0. Union 45, can you bring it home?
0: Unit, Union 325, bring it in. 325, bring it in.
1: 325, stay in work. I'm at 500 Bridger Street with a recovery police patrol and awaiting relief.
0: Alright, sir, I'll proceed.
2: Yes, she does.
0: Alright, I'm not bringing down. My third person with a gun, Adrian Dale, Vince's Jules. Person with a gun, her age, black male, cream colored hoodie, white shirt, and jeans. He's in the front of the store making threats to shoot and fly hunting. Repeating third, Adrian Dale, person with a gun, Vince's Jules, black male, cream hoodie, white shirt, and jeans in front of the store making threats to shoot and fly hunting. Double info.
3: Ashley Mary too.
0: If you call her, no.
3: Right, I got married along with me.
0: 314.
4: Pardon.
0: Good, sir.

0: log in yet. Could you drop me any complaint numbers and then forward them to our county street for the abuses over there?
1: Numbers are going to be 29399. 29399.
0: Thank you.
1: You're welcome.

0: Joshua 3. Were you in Numshed for 8th and South, was it?
1: Yes, 8th and South, out front of Ventus Jewels.
0: And what's the flash?
1: Black male with a cream, I guess, white, creamish colored hoodie, white shirt, and jeans.
0: There's a bad accident that's on the board for Front Oregon. Can you RCF that for me and make the numbers read 100 Oregon, have them over there?
1: Charlie numbers are 46545.
0: Hi, receiver. Thank you so much for this.
1: You're welcome.
0: Thank you,
1: sir.
0: Yeah. Good afternoon. I'll be following your phone. Can you go to the south and take a look, please?
1: Let's do a good afternoon. RCMF 30 and the 70. On 17th after August, 1800 sale by the Walgreens, looking for a black male about 30 years of age, black coat, gray pants, orange bag, still on scene taking items. Repeating on the 17th, 1800 sale second August, Walgreens, black male, 30 years of age, black coat, gray pants, orange bag, still on scene, no for them.
0: 15, good morning, drop it. Good afternoon, not rather.
1: Good afternoon. Yes, back. Your number is R 29400

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1: Supposed to be a woman.
0: Tell me a separate man, 10-01 South Clash Street, please.
1: Where's
2: you? South Street, Maryville.
1: South Street, Maryville.
2: Thank you. Can you ask the other second and then there's a please?
1: Four six five four seven.

0: Yeah, turn myself around to SB with one female complaint. I'm going to be using 112 vehicle, and my last two is going to be
1: 7 PM, 570, your time is 1:15.

0: 32.
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0: 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We're getting notes.
1: Sure.
0: Thank you much.
1: You're welcome.

0: Good afternoon, Trinity Real Estate with my hands. Hey, you can just talk to your dealer.
1: Hello, again.
2: Trinity 33.
1: 35.
2: You may be available to solve all these demands.

0: Yes, sir, good afternoon. 1700 Jackson, Southern Province, at a corner store. The dealer's report the scene. Can I make that a report up?
1: 3-0, thank you.
0: Thank you.
1: Thanks, man. How many jobs do you have?
0: Just that one, sir.
1: Let's see if that's... 1715. Who wants to know who's going to get a ticket report that I walk into now? Ready, sir?
0: Ready, sir.
1: You got me a request to connect.

0: Arriba.
1: Can you just go to how I'm going with that and my foot pictures there, please? Excuse me, 25 network.
0: 25 network.
1: 25, just do it right. Me and 325 there are going to be switching. He'll be signing out. I'll be signing on using 325 for 27 days and money.
0: Okay, are you going to be holding that vehicle?
1: Yes, ma'am, that's correct. I'll be holding the vehicle.
0: Okay.

0: Have anybody in the first covering grid one tonight? Grid one?
1: Well, I'm going to see the NAV covering grid one.
0: Okay, when you, try and get all yourself together, Chris, so you're about Rubel 19 and Dudley, it's going to be for a car fire. Fireboards are out.
1: Well, I'm going to see you.
0: Thank you.

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1: It is now available, so okay, you can draw me Jackson Street.
0: Okay.

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1: Yeah, okay.
0: Please, we're not going to talk.

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0: 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And we're going to be as DC as you can.
1: Four six five five three.
0: 3 should be 12, thank you. Over at both parts.
1: Perfect.

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0: 30423.
1: Thank you.
0: George
1: 3237.
0: George 37. Do you have any third district units around the stadiums to get papers?
1: Stand by 1 second, I gotta be able to start your office. 9-3, 900 Witten, physical weapon. Speed on the highway throwing rocks at person. No flash. Speed in third, 900 Witten, physical weapon. Speed on the highway throwing rocks and breaking things on the highway. No flash, no further impact. Perfect. And do have units that can take anywhere down on the stadium to make sure it's 32 for people. Right now.
0: No worries. Thank you.
1: You're welcome.

0: Thanks, Landry.
1: Thank you, sir.
0: Yes, ma'am. Can you ICS the number 32100 South Front Street? Continue home mail. Can I get the AC numbers?
1: B4 at 5 4 6 5 5 4.

Alright, got another call for 900 Witten. 902 Witten, got some flash for vandalism in progress. Hispanic female. I don't know what the complexion says. She's gonna be wearing a hat and a black shirt with straight white pants. We'll see you then.

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1: Can you write your address? I'm giving them this area, please.

0: Barney.
1: Yes, sir. 3 Barney, 0 car, 1 pending. Your priority is going to be for PSA 2.
0: Okay, I'll see that. Case of health.
2: Hey, 14.
3: 14.
2: Can you send a friend out for paper?
3: Yeah.

0: Well, 13, David. I'm on location at SD. My last 280.
1: WPRW 570. Time is 4:55.

Yes, Zach.

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2: Squash me too. 1500 Point Breeze.
1: Yeah, 1300.
0: Very close to that. It's going to be Pennsylvania, Mary, Barney, Eddie, 4574. One female, if you don't know.
1: Okay.
0: Cool.

0: Buenas tardes.
1: Thank you for being in that time. Please set from Deacon 28, can you have a read, 341, Boston, Texas?
2: Three zero four two six.

0: Hey, everyone.
1: 331.
0: Can you help me out with this location and it's going to be assigned to Berg and Philip is entering the division who
2: is, Princess?
1: And what is South Division, Princess?

0: Lonnie, we don't have one person at this point. Does the 1st or 17th have one at the show?
1: Anyone in the 1st or 17th friend text or anyone hop out? Yes, that's an angle.
0: I'll probably have to do that. 17th, Charlie, what are you looking for?
1: Friend text?
0: Yeah, we got a couple. 17, 15, you can answer your phone call, so I'll help out.
1: Alright.
0: Yeah, we got 116 as well.

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1: Copy one.
0: I have to be 7 hours, 1 4 2 5 4.

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0: Yes, ma'am. Can I have student check numbers 2800 Cairns Trail and also 2700 Snyder?

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1: 72.

0: That's one.
1: Two.
0: 210, 4 at the walleye. 210, 4 at the walleye. 210, 4 at the walleye. 210, 4 at the walleye. 210, 4 at the walleye. 210, 4 at the walleye. 210, 4 at the walleye. 210, 4 at the walleye. 210, 4 at the 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

0: three or four. 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
1: Alright, what
0: channel did
1: you guys want?
0: MOC 3.346.
1: Thank you.

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1: Hi, Andrew.

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1: know negative first hurt?
0: Of course. 2 Charles, you've fired with this in their certain units.

0: 3-2-3.
1: Yeah, I'm on location. I don't see a vehicle matching that description. Should I call back?
0: 3-2-6, supervisor. Can we call back? Christopher Columbus and Spider for a SAT support.
2: Who is it?
0: 3-2-3.
2: I receive.

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0: You can make this a mess, friend, and you can draw a tree for you on my side of the frame of the paper.
1: Gotcha.
0: Hold on, Command. Put my location.

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1: Let's see, there it is with you.
0: That's correct. So I'm black and color, one of these are now.

0: Fox, man, can you let my sister come down and see if they let me in first?
1: I don't want to go. You don't tell them to open up the door. Okay. Any Sasha, are you going to be able to check out and rescue person that wasn't south?
0: Wait, we'll have more people coming in shortly.
1: Okay.
2: If you can say, please tell them location.
1: Charlie?
0: Do you have 323 resuming the call to the camera time to the district?
1: Okay, then drop me a message. 21 telephone, 50 for Columbus.

0: 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Oh, yeah, that's a really good.
1: Your numbers are reading 4651, 4651.

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0: Be Mary 1-5-7.
1: Yes, sir, thanks. Yeah, I see my one. 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
1: Receive, thanks.
0: You're welcome.

0: Vice President Glenn, 22nd and Snyder, on fire with a black male with a tan hoodie. He made threats to female complainants, firearm implied not seen. He was last seen on fire towards 23rd on a black scooter. He repeated 22nd and Snyder, President Glenn, black male with a tan hoodie. Threatened female, firearm implied not seen. Now last seen on a black scooter. Black scooter, Snyder towards 23rd, North America.
1: Very good. 6-6.
0: Perfect.

0: Yes, ma'am. I'm unable to answer your question concerning the next time from the second and Snyder. Can you get a clear that, please?
1: One time. Okay, thank you.

0: Yeah, we had a pretty young man. She was gay for us, and was saying, I'm going to put a police involvement.
1: I would say that. 116, 113, all of Mercy.
0: Well, I think we have to get that one. 13, I'll see.

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1: Okay.

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1: Yes, well.
0: 13 on bag on.
1: Press my. Christ, I'm 23 on fire, but I'm going to be present on the ground. I'm treating, but I'm going to be present on the ground.

0: 让设计师。
1: 对，你看。
0: Can I get a 3 set of American Airlines numbers for the 2021 abroad for a staff meeting, please?

voice is from the show, and I'll give you a deal for investigating.

0: 1812 of register. You're going to investigate persons 22nd and tail.
1: Yes, sir.
0: Possible mental health issues and can have units back.
1: 34, you can drive it.
0: Thank you. What have you got, CAT trained? Caution, possible mental health issues, acting erratic.

0: 안녕하세요.
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0: visiting special units? Yeah, we have a job at 7th and South for a homeless 50-year-old black male, beard and dark clothing, refusing to leave.
1: 不行，你叫我先生在不上吗？
0: Number 7 and South. Do you have backup with you?
1: We do, I'm going to need you to
0: Awesome, thank you. 314, that's where
1: it's at. 314, that's it, thank you.

0: 放开啊。
1: 多死。
2: 1-2-1, no one's in diver, correct? That's the exit mode, that police.
0: I'm sorry, you said about diver?
2: I'm asking if they're on diver, if all marshals are on diver.
0: You guys should be good, we did not get any messages.
2: You see, myself and 122 were taking one mail there. Last two is going to be 570.
0: Here, time is 6:18 p.m.

0: once, say, when I sent you a message to your MVT that includes the numbers for the hospital case, can you do?
1: Did you get one?

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1: Marijuana.
0: PTA got on location around 6:10, smell hooked. And we're on hold at the headquarters, do a proper seat real quick.
1: I was just

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0: You're welcome.
1: Yeah, how's it going? I'm sure she's doing that.
0: On South Air, Highway 23.

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1: That's correct. Martin Washburn, domestic.
0: Station.
2: Okay.
1: Yes, sir. With 0-4, I'm going to be at 2 pending, 0 priority, and 0-4 in PSA, so.
2: Hey, 6-9.
1: Thank you.

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1: 113 David?
0: Yeah, they're from the turn around to 2111 South 193, one female complaint. My last is going to be ETA. Thank you.
1: Here's on 634 PM.
0: South LCB.
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0: A nice 40 promise region.

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1: 干什么？Niger District 7th in Midland, person screaming for a male falsified 4 males in the flash. Niger District 7th in Midland, person screaming for a male falsified 4 males in the flash. Everyone can be heard, and then we'll be able to back.
0: 就是你发现他们的服务器出现的
1: 不
2: 是不一定正常正在看那照片是
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905 South Street. 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

0: Comes back to 4046 Ormond, Apartment 1 on Suzuki Expires A27, last one's been 0056.
1: Alright, everything matches. You can make it out to
0: yes.
2: Okay. Okay. 4-5, Harry Charlie 6 with an orange blue hand.
0: Yes, sir, 1931
2: East Atlantic on a KTM expires
0: 227.
2: Last one to VIN
0: 0381. Alright, so you can ask that for me. This is Street to Anhand message.
3: It's probably good. I was just going to say they need an additional equipment out there, but it's probably good at this point.
0: $332.
3: $32. 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

0: 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So you have a decent numbers over there.
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1: Teacher.
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0: Not any.
1: Hi, Andy.
0: I'm going to do this for everybody, please. 711 Pine Street. That's due for Pat. Can I get those numbers as well, PSA over there, please?
1: I'm Fisher to PSA 5. 128303. 128303.
0: We see that. That's going to be a city vehicle. Can you check the board? I'm sure she was driving for that location. If there was, you just confirmed.
2: I'm sorry, you put my next location. I'm on location last year, 8-8.
1: So, 10W578, time is 7:17. Cars no accident.

0: Yeah, phone still working.
1: One or two weeks from then.
0: Okay.
2: South LCB, they were working over.
0: Alrighty, Southwest was just asking.
2: South LCB, you got a phone number, we're just going back to it. Thank you.

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0: Yes, ma'am. 1100 South 18th Street. Do you mind dropping me some call sign numbers and an additional set for a pad? Same location. And can I get those numbers over the air?
1: Stop is 29414. 29414. 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
0: Thank you.

0: Саша, ты
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0: 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Talking about it, thanks, Trudy. Say, I'll see you over here, boys, please.
1: Are you at the start over there? I need a... What is it about? He's armed with a firearm. 17-25 Mars. Person with a gun for 12 juveniles on the highway. Armed with a firearm. That's brother.
2: It's
0: only two. It's interesting. If you PDR issue, then you can drop it. Then before you can drop it.
1: Three
0: 14. 14, just to confirm the address is right on the top 9 street.

further. More, first one on south down, 17, 25 or more, first one on south down off the trail.

0: 1512 South 29th Street, please.
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0: Stand by 1 second, I'll have a parking. 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
1: That's your 911, okay, no problem.
0: Alright, Mom Command, go ahead.
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0: We could just make some noise, bro.

0: 25, can you change your number to be 2200 front and drive me to DC over the air, please?
1: Four six five eight two.
0: 2 5 8 3, thank you, man.

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0: TV 2 for that 91, name your shit.
1: Negative, you got Nemo?
0: Please, hey, Rapids.
1: Four six five eight three. Can you guys head over 1832 Pascal?
0: 1733 and 34.
1: Most key person 2 3 3 3 more.
0: 1733. I do have my
1: letters on
0: there.
1: All right.

0: All right, quick clear car, just one burger alarm pending. No priorities.
1: I'll answer that for you, sir.
0: First district to the other.
2: One command.
0: Just a quick clear car, two pending. No priorities.
2: Please, you're right here.

0: Wait a minute, where's the Wagon from taking that? Please let me know where the, where's some of the other cars? Where's the Wagon?
1: I think Wagon.
0: Wagon!

0: Hello.
1: One second.
0: Are you available?
1: 22. Yes, sir. Back up the wagon on that, shotgun drive, please.
0: So it's going to be inside the shop right, looking for a black male, white facial hair listed as a beard. He has earbuds, AirPods in, black shirt, black pants. Inside the store.
1: Thank you.

0: Clear Charlie.
1: Clear Charlie.
0: Clear Charlie, do we have 353 and 354 call us out, please?
1: 353 and 354.
0: Clear, receive.
2: Okay, I'll check this guy, TC's over here.
1: Thank you. Welcome. Three, two, five.
2: Can you show me that, I think?

0: Yes, memory about it.
1: Commissioner Romney.
0: Can I start you in 325 over that burglar impending almost an hour, 1500 Columbus at the McGee rehab?
1: Yes, sir. 1500 Columbus, I need to answer. Tell me
0: your full just use caution. 325, please.
2: Thank you.

0: 74.
1: Can I just hear that?
0: Okay, so I'm going to be close to 406 Hoffman. That a one-year-old juvenile now fell in the shower, possibly having a seizure. Rescue is in route. But the mother, I'm assuming, is walking the baby to the firehouse.

0: with Inspire. I'm assuming that's Inspire out there, Gonzo. This would be a hospital case in the third floor of 6 Hoffman. Baby fell inside the trailer, 1-year-old. We now have a seizure. So the mother updated her while on the call. The call taker figures she's going to be walking him down to the fire aisle. I'm assuming it falls in Spider.
1: Okay, the call is for you.
0: I'm the hero car.
1: And supervisor, please, there's somebody out there.
0: Yes, sir. There's a supervisor.
1: Sorry?
0: Yes, sir. Zero call. We're at 406 Hoffman Street for a hospital case. 1-year-old juvenile male fell in the shower, possibly having a seizure. During the call, mother updated. Stated she's going to be running down to the fire station with the juvenile. I'm assuming that poison spider. That's a negative.
2: 214, you can check it out.
0: Okay, 14 can disregard. Thank you, though. All right, 3-2-5 is going to be starting over.
1: I don't see that. Thank you.